I don't want to set the world on fire, honey. I love you too much. I just want to stop a great big flame down in your heart. You see, way down inside of me, darling, I have only one desire. And that one desire is you. And I know nobody else ain't gonna do it.

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Somebody twice smart.

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Il est 5h. Small hours in the morning. 2h, 6h du matin. 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

me is what I hope to be. I've treated you unkindly, but girl, can't you see?

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1: One day Mr. Solomon said there was a little black cloud over your head.

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And talk is cheap. 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And don't like the song.

dreams till sunbeams find you. Sweet dreams that leave all worries behind you. But in your dreams, whatever they be,

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Giddy-giddy, you mad someone and now you know how it feels. 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And you're broken in little pieces.

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Bonsoir. This is Jamie Cullum on Crooner Radio. It's a pleasure, grand plaisir, to introduce City Lights with some of my songs, 20h, 23h, every evening in the week. Have a great time. Don't

Bonsoir, this is Jamie Cullum on Crooner Radio. It's a pleasure, grand plaisir, to introduce City Lights with some of my songs, 20h, 23h, every evening in the week. Have a great time.

Wouldn't you like to have fun, fun, fun? How's about a few laughs, laughs? I could show you a good time. 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
1: Senior blues is what they call him. 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
1: Shoot me,
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